changed. 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I heard you moved to Austin, got an apartment and settled down. And every once in a while, I start texting, write a paragraph.

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1: 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Like this will last forever looking in your eyes.

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It's hard to say that I'd rather stay awake when I'm asleep, because my dreams are bursting out.

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I look so good, you look so good, maybe we should all leak it together. F*** it. You only live once, let the people see!